0: Metro 92.1. The soundtrack of yesterday, today.
1: Oh, darling. I wanted to be everything.

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1: I've heard people say that too much of anything is not good for you, baby. But I don't know about that. There's many times that we've loved and we've shared love and made love. It doesn't seem to me like it's enough.

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1: It all connects. Children's hardships, children's laughter, all the reasons life is both so hard and so beautiful. All we do is Child Fund so that millions of kids can grow up healthy, educated, and safe. 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
1: 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Nobody but you.